show MCA na inaviona Kinobi. Thanks for the show. Could you talk about Leave Me Alone, Chris Brown, some forgiveness, Asaki, or some Shiba with the T-Pole right out there? Anyway, it's a good party out now. Regards to everybody on radio. 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
3: Yes, we get about 5 minutes to get into the next hour, and I was sending voice notes to 0759 899 899. Zilo mzangu itano muenda, munana muenda, muenda, munana muenda, muenda. Tukuteka uvo voice note. I appreciate MZ Eddie I Nebiona. Thank you very much. I'm looking forward to more of those voice notes.
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0: 5 weeks on this chart. Janice STFU. Yeah, Drake is maintaining at number 14 from last weekend. Yeah, Big June, Big June, Big June, Janice.
1: Number 5.

0: is still on a wave of interviews. Yesterday, Friday, yeah, they were all over Masindi, you know, trying to send a message with this song. Baito message yonke emu yonke eti singire kulindiri duwabantu ne kikaguzo ekisingire kukaguzo wa presenters are interviews baba ilo vana vana vabiti. You people were asking, are you people in love? I mean, Davo Beats, Chantel Jovio, are you in love? And these people are like, no, no, not in love. We working. I mean, I like the way they defend themselves. Mulingo be defending. Anyway, kisina wageta secret about you. I mean, it is the biggest song in Bunyoro right now. Everywhere, anywhere, anywhere, selling the land to the world. And hey, it is playing at number 13 today. It is working places, actually. It is 2 weeks on this chart. And it is playing 5 spots from number 18 last weekend. It is featuring at number 13 this weekend. I want to take you back a little bit. From number 16, Lee Navix Mariana. His song is making 3 weeks on this chart. It is maintaining at number 16 from last weekend. Ariana Grande walking 5 places from number 20 to number 15 this Saturday. Hate That I Made You Love Me. The song played on number 15. It is also making actually 3 weeks on this chart. It is 4 minutes after 1 p.m., after 1 in the afternoon. And hey, we're having a super ride with the top 20 countdown. We want to talk some new music, okay? This time around, Chris Brown is hooking up with Wizkid one more time. And the song is titled Mana on a Mission. I like this slick Afrobeat inspired tune. I mean, it is trying to also fuse with the Lico R&B. And the production rests just there, in that mid-tempo groove. You know, you're pushing along that soft percussion, that laid-back bounce, and it all makes it easy for your ears. I mean, the lyrics on this song are about love and attention as well as, you know, being totally hooked on someone special. You know, if you are a fan of Afrobeats and R&B crossovers with that smooth and replayable energy, this one is definitely on your playlist. You know, Chris Brown just dropped a deluxe version of his Brown album, The Chocolate Edition. You know, it is that expanded deluxe version of his 12th studio album, Brown. And the project is delivering more 10 brand new hits. You know, bringing the total of the track list to around 37 songs. Sorry. And the new additions to this core R&B sound, you know, featuring more of those notable collaborations with Tiger. There's also some Ty Dolla Sign.
1: And this is new music. New music. We play it. What you do with it is up to you.

0: Chris. This is Chris Brown. He's there. The undisputed GOAT. Who says no? And so this Saturday, Chris Brown, Whiskey, the man on a mission. Is there anything you're chasing? Yeah, you're probably on a mission too. Yeah, keep chasing, keep chasing, keep chasing, don't you stop.
1: Bakanyi tamwa wambale Rogers Mbwera Kasisi. Ngahule kire Spice FM kwa vulecheru. And ngaya nzao nye tekele kwa kemuka waka ulama Forever Young Remix by Jay-Z. Yeah.
0: Inywe, abantu bakasese babazuruli miki. Is it Rukonjo? Is that kind of Rukonjo? Yeah, thank you very much. I believe you're streaming live, maybe. Thank you very much. And, hey, keep listening. Number 12.

0: I Die, Shakira and Burna Boy. Song is maintaining a number 11 from last weekend. It is now 4 weeks on this chart. Tulim season here, FIFA World Cup. And hey, we're choosing sides each and every day. Beautiful, beautiful. Shakira has had a massive sting of updates recently. You know, headlining the FIFA World Cup in Mexico City. And Nekizina Kino Ikea Die. And also securing that major victory in that Spanish court. You know, they cleared her tax fraud. And hey, she's getting entitled to her massive refund, actually. And recently, she was on a certain interview with Vogue. And she revealed how she nearly abandoned her music career a few years ago, you know, to simply live on a farm. And she says she's super glad that she's back to music. She's alive again. I mean, she didn't quit because, you know why? She still has a lot to do.
1: Yes, it's true.
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0: Our Spice FM exclusive before we get into the top 10 this Saturday. Yeah, it is Tyler. Something Tyler. The song is titled Is It Love? Hey, we're going back to South Africa. I mean, this song is vibrant. You know, that kind of emotional pop and club beat anthem. You know, the producer behind this one is P2J, and it serves her as her... Actually, it is the third official single from her highly anticipated sophomore album, A-Pop. It is coming up next month, July. Yeah, this one is nice. You honestly have to take a, you know, that simple air. You know, Tyler is going to deliver each and every day. I mean, she represented us at the FIFA World Cup. She's been representing Africa at the global stage. And she can't stop. Here we go. Take a listen to this and tell me what you think.

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4: The 2026 BET Awards are taking place on Sunday, the 28th of this June, airing live from the Peacock Theater in Los Angeles. The ceremony, often referred to as the couch's biggest night, will be hosted by a comedian, Drewski. And BET has announced the initial wave of performers, Cardi B, who is leading the ceremony with 6 nominations. The Wedgie, Will Latifah, Tames, Kalani, Common, Rikos, T.I., and Don Toliver, with more names like French Montana and Max B, who will take the stage for a special reunion performance. Know that BET Amplified Stage. This is major laptop achievement and icons out are going to several legendary women. Miss Lauren Hill, living legend icon out. Tiana Taylor, icon of the year out. And Sylvie won for the Outman icon out. Tensions bold, Jubilee official way in for the much anticipated boxing match between Kenyan singer Arrow Boy and businessman Shakib Jam. This is after Arrow Boy threw an egg at his opponent in a dramatic confrontation. The incident unfolded as the true main conflict to face ahead of their scheduled fight today, June 20th. The video circulated online show a charged atmosphere as both camps gathered for the pre-fight proceedings. This egg-throwing moment has quickly become one of the most talked about highlights of the weigh-in, sparking widespread discussion across social media platforms. Now, while neither sides have issued a statement regarding this incident, the altercation added another layer of that intrigue to a fight that has already attracted significant public interest, yet also released a deluxe version to his album Bully with a big Lauryn Hill feature and a video. The deluxe edition expands the original 18-track Bully to 20 songs, adding songs like Okay with Don Toliver, Mission Control with Tony Williams, that's a reworked I Can't Wait. This song features Lauryn Hill. Every track now has cleaner mixes and his own vocals replacing AI versions, paired with the gritty new black and white cover and a music video for his song King, directed by Bianca Sensori at Sofa Stadium.
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0: This is A Pass Kamu. The song is at number 2 this week. This is our look like a simple recap, yeah?
1: You are listening to Number 10.
0: A wiki ya kabiri ya kizina ya kia masika. Gully Rhythm, Slip and Slide, kiria number 10. Yeah, another week of the number 2, the top 10.
2: Number 9.
0: Fresh on the countdown, fresh into the top 10, Drake and Shabang. The song is at number 9 this weekend. How about number 8?
2: Number 8. Just when I
0: thought I got... Kizuna kia Ella Langley kia Choosing Chicks as Kikiali Mukaunda on your Spice. It is still playing at number 8 this Saturday. The biggest country song we have this season.
2: Number 7.
0: Olivia Rodrigo is the most streamed female artist June 2026. Akaturukia album yenyu mao last Friday, and she's making wonders out of it.
2: Number 6.
0: This is Benson Aina Sanze Kizina Baketa back outside. Ekizina Kizaina number Mukaga this Saturday.
2: Number 4.
0: A combination of Element Ele, Biena, Joshua Baraga. Yeah, this one is Ayayayaya. Another week at number 5 this Saturday.
2: Number 4.
0: Motoka, motoka. Ekizina Aya Scott's Mamfuma. A motoka, my friend. Gonkanje. Number 4.
2: Number 3.
0: Chris Brown is a number 3. I told you earlier, I took a deluxe version of your album, Yaya Brown. And one of the songs of the Brown album is Leave Me Alone is playing at number 3.
2: Number 2.
0: Here we are, number 2. A Pass Nakabu. Ekizina Ekia Miracles. Ya kikialawa number 2. I'm one of those people who sit and believe it is gonna make it to number 1 one day. Yes, I do believe it is happening. I'm out of this place. Been a pleasure having you from midday and Turagaruka mukia mukage kikuija. Song number 1 is a shake. 5 weeks now, number 1. I want you guys to enjoy your weekend. I'll be at Castling tomorrow. It's going to be the Sunday brunch. You can pass by. Have a nice weekend. Bye.
2: I'm with number 1.

0: Therefore, I don't want to hear that there is poverty in a homestead which has not accessed this money if they have the land. I demand this. And anybody who is a minister, if I come to your area and I find that you have not landed, I will sack you.
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1: 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But how about a good mess of Quadro Cup 5? 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
2: 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Okay, now you.
1: Boy, did you?
2: Tiki tiki, boy, that's okay. What did I'm saying? You want to get Isa?
4: Kaba Gavi.
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4: Gavi.
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2: Vincent Kale. 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
0: Kaba Mario goes.
2: Akwa. 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
1: 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Yes Richard.
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1: 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Okay. Kari, which city was the final match played of the World Cup 2014? Final za 2014 bakazi sambira mu kibuga ki
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1: 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I think I wonder what's such a good one. 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
1: 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With 26 matches, who has played more World Cup games than anyone else before 2026 World Cup?
0: Lionel Messi.
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0: Yeah.
1: Okay. Lionel Messi, tutakaize mu World Cup

0: 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Which was the venue kabakisahe kiki ya final and closing ceremony ya World Cup ya 2022. 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
1: 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What was the name of the official match ball of the World Cup tournament 2014? Ompira ogbakoze says World Cup yomaka gwe 2014 bakabani bagweta bat.
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0: 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That's kompira. Official bowler for the season World Cup. You mark a win for me, video commander. Want to take a man with your daddy does in your zero zero guide. Bite the woman. Anyway, let's go to Richard. I hear my kapapura and Godwin. No, Jacoba Namor. 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
1: 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Richard Deman, ajwe nekitereke kia Christmas kia spice.
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1: 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Who is the only player to score a hat-trick at different World Cup tournaments? Musa Mbiki. 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
2: Sofia Namrabat.
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0: 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Kevin DeMar. 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
0: 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Mm-hmm. 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
3: 1958.
4: Hmm?
3: Yeah.
4: Are you sure?
3: Hmm.
4: Nimu?
3: Niku.
4: Okay, silly boy.
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0: 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Hmm? Hmm? Hmm? Hmm? Hmm? Hmm? Hmm? Hmm? Hmm? Hmm? Hmm? Hmm? Hmm? Hmm? Hmm? Hmm? Hmm? Hmm? Hmm? Hmm? Hmm? Hmm? Hmm? Hmm? Hmm? Hmm? Hmm? Hmm? Hmm? Hmm? Hmm? Hmm? Hmm? Hmm? Hmm? Hmm? Hmm? Hmm? Hmm? Hmm? Hmm? Hmm? Hmm? Hmm? Hmm? Hmm? Hmm? Hmm? Hmm? Hmm? Hmm? Hmm? Hmm? Hmm? Hmm? Hmm? Hmm? Hmm? Hmm? Hmm? Hmm? Hmm? Hmm? Hmm? Hmm? Hmm? Hmm? Hmm? Hmm? Hmm? Hmm? Hmm? Hmm? Hmm? Hmm? Hmm? Hmm? Hmm

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3: 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I can say congratulations to you all.
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0: 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Who was the opening game of World Cup determined before Nkumibiri and where is the difference? Okay, get a key intake. Inti, who was the opening game? What was the opening game? We can get what was the opening game? How was the opening game of World Cup determined before 2002 and where is the difference? 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
2: 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How many played at the first ever tournament in 1930. 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
1: 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Take it in each.
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0: 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That is not the title. I just Pakomerea Kagambo. Anyway, Kabonero come. 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
0: 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Which African country has participated in World Cup the most? 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
4: 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Magamba only one player has won a golden ball, golden boot, and the World Cup in the same tournament. Uhugo. 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
0: Walk sponsoring a World Cup Fiesta Spice. Who wanted a resort?
5: About 40 bit.
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0: Chica chica said young Italian, Kuruga Kyohor. 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
2: 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Over at 40. Who is the oldest player to have won the World Cup? 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
0: 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Kiri, which goalkeeper holds the record of most Premier League clean sheets? Goalkeeper, aina record yokuwa na most Premier League clean sheets. 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
1: 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Which legendary player is nicknamed the Egyptian King?
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0: 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Who was the first player to win the Champions League with three different clubs?
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3: 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How long is a World Cup match? 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
3: Yes.
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0: 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Who is the greatest World Cup player all the time? The greatest. Wa man all the time. 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
3: 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That was in 1958,
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3: 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Okay, Kigamba. Who won the golden boot for scoring the most goals? Okay, it's because of Chat Kumichi and Nathan. Rogers, Morgan, New.
0: Okay,
3: which surprise team? Which team was the surprise package of the tournament? Tugendele hamo
1: Ngur.
3: Which team was the surprise package of the tournament? Reaching the quarterfinals, where their goalkeeper, Tim Howard, made a record of 16 saves in a single match against Belgium in the World Cup 2014.
0: Which team? Kamu jok kengi le kurum.
3: Oh, we don't know why, but you are doing in your internalizing.
0: Kamu jok cawe kiu kusem bayu, Morgan.
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0: Who's the youngest person to win a World Cup? Mwana msambiki ayali mtu ya kagenda maiso kuwa na singura World Cup. Kwa ine seconds.
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0: 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Ampira!
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15: 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Okay. How many players on each team during a World Cup match? 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
3: 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Mention at least 3. 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
1: 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Bagamba team ukeba andise yo. 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
1: 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I'm not going to be able
0: to get the team qualifying.
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1: The land titles are not enough, so we need to push for more and lobby from the central government to ensure that every resident, every person in Chikobe has his or her land title to be safe. We also have these issues of the kingdom. I can see people divided in the kingdom, but now we have a minister in charge of Bunyoro who is the bone of this place. We shall support the minister to ensure that we have really a kingdom that is organized. And if these people in the kingdom are listening to me now, it is time for peace. This system of dividing our kingdom, the kingdom is bigger.
0: We omukuru Ismail Kasule anyakula mukurasi parliament wa Hoima West Division hanumurubuga agamba ntebi karo ebe wa minister ebitano kurugano bunyoro mugisa kwa mani kandi togo kwina kozesebwa 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
3: Persons with disabilities are demanding for an increment in the number of affirmative action slots from 64 to 320. This is due to the existing disability prevalence. It is due to the disability prevalence where the statistics of persons with disabilities have increased over time. Now we have 13.2% with the 2014 population census, it was 12.4%, but 2024 census it is now 13.2%. So the increase in the universities, initially we had Makerere, Chambogo, but now universities have increased. We have got more public universities, Guru, Mono University.
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0: In the past, I've been polite, but now, as president of Uganda and chairman of the NRM, I will be very rough. 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
0: Abani ya Radio Spice.
1: Wow, Radio Spice.
0: Aba kumpuliriza.
1: Those are listening to
0: Reba
1: me.
0: Gienu.
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1: And after I talk about it,
0: ogenda gendo omaisu.
1: You're going to move forward.
0: Omuibara lia Yesu.
1: The name of Jesus.
0: Aruho muntu kukurora.
1: There is someone I see you.
0: Okumpuliriza.
1: You are listening to
0: Obaino
1: me.
0: Obaino kule nibigenda, nibigaruke nyuma.
1: You have been trying to make out some
0: no geze uruhanga kuhomugisa.
1: You trying to get a good
0: by to omurogo na kuruanisa.
1: But a witch is fighting against
0: you. Omunyazigwa na kuruanisa.
1: An enemy fighting against you.
0: Uri basire kuno na kuno.
1: You have moved here and there.
0: Toina haruota ikire.
1: But you have not reached anywhere.
0: Wahindura ne kanisa.
1: You haven't changed the church.
0: Wamanyura tungo obusinge.
1: And thought you'll get peace.
0: Baito obusinge buangire.
1: But there is no peace.
0: Wahayone eshigo.
1: When you give in
0: a
1: sacrifice,
0: why you can hardly obey no sabida?
1: Even left where you are praying
0: for, that
1: you need peace.
0: But peace has
1: gone
0: away.
1: The enemy is still
0: following you.
1: The enemy is still fighting
0: against
1: you. Do I want to come here
0: tomorrow? Fire is
1: going to be lit.
0: Anointing
1: is going to
0: be there. You are
1: charging to your
0: attention. Opus Goria Pharmacy.
1: Mwana
0: wa Ruhanga nkukurura
1: heru. Child of God, I see outside.
0: Okutabana na makanisa.
1: They are trailing with
0: churches. Okutabana na wanabii.
1: They are trailing with prophets.
0: Bakuraguire kinu na kinu.
1: They prophesy this and that.
0: Ogezirombyo tebi kwa ukana.
1: They have gone to different altars.
0: Baito kiali mumbere.
1: But they're still in one situation.
0: Nekusaba kilo kianyekia.
1: I beg you.
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1: Come tomorrow.
0: Mkomukazi akaruga kaboya.
1: Like a lady who came from
0: Kabwaya.
1: Her whole body was bewitched.
0: No kununka na nukanke
1: inchu. She was even smelling fish like.
0: When I see a juile bihere.
1: She was all filled with the rushes.
0: Omukazi ya ngamba taina aliata
1: ikire. They told me there is nowhere she has not reached.
0: Omukazi we na nomusaja ya iruka.
1: Even the husband had ran away.
0: Ata kusaka kuchumbe mero mtu akagiria.
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0: Aroho mtu wa musete ingire.
1: Someone had set her up.
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1: One person told her don't suffer.
0: Genda hali omusaja wa kweta apostle.
1: A man called the apostle Kiza.
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1: Then kiriatete.
0: Opo zikuria pharmacy.
1: Opo zikuria pharmacy.
0: Omwishikiogu akamara akanisa weekend.
1: That lady spent 1 week at the church.
0: Chonkome ni guona guijure lashes.
1: But her whole body was filled with rashes.
0: Kani no kunuka na anuka.
1: She was even smiling.
0: Bamroge ilo munchu.
1: That bewitched her through fish.
0: Kani muhara uo mulisha.
1: And she's the daughter of a pastor.
0: Imagine.
1: You just take
0: it. Ruhanga tafayo on okoraki oloha.
1: God does not care what you do all
0: here.
1: Is that set you free?
0: Omunyazi gwata rabiti ni sabia.
1: The enemy does not look into your horns.
0: Omukazi nyamush sabira.
1: I prayed for the lady.
0: Omukazi yoko akaruka kabo ya sumuru yule.
1: That lady came from Kabo.
0: Yasima ruhanga ya sumuru ya Beatrice.
1: I thank God who said Beatrice free.
0: Na hati ya kubu akaiso.
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1: She calls and says the apostle saved me.
0: Na iwo sakubu yoko baka kuro garuga.
1: You also be there when you're doing.
0: Gwenda kubaza hamio ye mizimu amaroge misambwa.
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1: You're moving but you're sacrificing.
0: Yezile kugamba mukaziwe.
1: I've counted you lady.
0: Musai jaiwe.
1: Human.
0: Obo soma matayo sura iko bakara kukubaza.
1: When you read in Matthew chapter 10 verse.
0: Ruhango biyesira bagesu wa ikumina babili.
1: When God called these 12 disciples.
0: Omwali Yuda, mwali Petero, omwali Yokana.
1: Where there was Judas, Peter and John.
0: Na Batumayo na abandi na abandi.
1: And Batumayas and others.
0: Yaba hobo sobo zina amani.
1: Give them power and authority.
0: You'll
1: find that in Matthew chapter 10.
0: Give
1: them power and authority over evil spirits. What are those evil spirits? That's the spirit of
0: poverty.
1: That's the spirit of
0: unbelief.
1: That's the spirit of tormenting. That's the spirit of
0: sickness.
1: That's the spirit of not going to your periods. That's the spirit of feeling legless. Spirit of feeling dizzy.
0: No, hura no hiyo muliro. This, you feel burned.
1: No,
0: you
1: feel
0: peaceless.
1: There's
0: someone you have an enemy who is your neighbor.
1: Omuganda agamba simuli muntu akulaga kamwenyo mwenye mukwano
0: gwo. The Bible says not everyone who smiles for you is a
1: friend. Nze kuyamba kumachaga
0: akabekaicho cha lero. This night.
1: Nze kuyamba kukonyera.
0: I've come to deliver you.
1: Ebintu bikulumbe kiro.
0: Things torment you. Wicked every morning.
1: Omusezi akutuge kiro.
0: A witch strangles you at night.
1: To ina bushenge mokazi wa
0: musajja. You have no peace, you lady human.
1: Kwenda kusaba hamo nae wikiro kia lero.
0: I want prayer for
1: women. Aroga ma.
0: No. Tomorrow bring that child.
1: Kenda mushiga mota uteke mikono.
0: I'm going to pray for that child and anoint that child.
1: Bit kiri baito but one.
0: Like the previous
1: Sunday. To mwana we miaka munana.
0: They brought a child of 8 months. The child couldn't speak. I laid hands and told the child
1: to call Jesus.
0: The child called unto Jesus.
1: Tomorrow
0: you need human. Come at United Miracle
1: Church.
0: We have a service and anointed
1: one.
0: We
1: don't
0: start at 7:30. And end at midday. At midnight I go to the office for counseling. I leave church at
1: 6.
0: You may leave your church and come at 10, or you may come at 3, you may come at 4.
1: No,
0: come and I pray for you and anoint you.
1: In
0: the name of Jesus. You may bound yourself in your
1: church. So
0: this is my father, my mama's church. So I was born.
1: But
0: problems are taking
1: you.
0: Witchcraft is taking
1: you.
0: I want every child of God.
1: What
0: God is telling you is already. Tomorrow make it early. Come and I pray for you and come and I anoint you. They brought a lady from Mabare in Kisaku. She had run mad. She was speaking by her phone. I
1: prayed
0: for God set her free. I don't know which problem
1: you have.
0: Bring it unto the Lord.
1: Kereetano msajja aruhanga. Pastor Apostle Kiza. Agenda kusabira. Amani garuhanga garoho.
0: Yine
1: kinkuhura ruwe bakero.
0: Something I feel this.
1: Ekikukuwa sekyalero kekotaisha. Aruho muto okomisi wa maino.
0: You are someone who feel teeth pain.
1: Amaino gare kuwa no mukanwa.
0: All your teeth are disappeared.
1: Embebo mjizu kufukire. Embebo.
0: You girl, every man who comes when he goes and doesn't come back. They put an omen onto you. Tomorrow make it Allah and I pray for you.
1: You
0: have some you went, I said that they sacrifice you.
1: They are
0: not sacrificed, but you will have that omen
1: on you.
0: There is an enemy who put it onto you. You have got altars and altars. You have got prophets and prophets.
1: But there is no change. Tomorrow I'm encouraging you. Wherever you are,
0: let every road get the way.
1: But check United Miracle
0: Church.
1: Awe chiriate.
0: Then create.
1: Obloku kugenda kuwaka.
0: Fire is going to build.
1: Business ote tambula.
0: Your business is
1: going to come up for years.
0: The anointing is going to be too much.
1: There's
0: a lady I prayed for her handkerchief. I told her just sleep with it. That lady, whenever she slept, something could come and use her.
1: n'emitwaro ikumi.
0: The lady came with 100,000.
1: Nagamba apostle kuruga wapaida katama yake isagura.
0: I said apostle, ever since you came
1: and gave me this lot and garuke.
0: That thing that could use me, the
1: lady came back. Kukurora bakueta Jennifer.
0: You let I see you called Jennifer.
1: Ole mene kutuare enda.
0: You are afraid to get pregnant.
1: Oine kitu kikuliba tomuna kwa mwana.
0: That's not moving all over you like a child.
1: Omunyazi kwaka kikotehamu.
0: An enemy put it onto you.
1: Ita kilo kianye kia tukikuihemu.
0: Come tomorrow and we take it off you.
1: Mokama asomole kusumurura.
0: God may save you.
1: Muibara liya Yesu.
0: The name of Jesus.
1: Ama banja kafukile mabanja.
0: You shall become dead.
1: How shall I take on a mere?
0: You are afraid to pay your rent.
1: Aba musaje wakushwero agezi ale mere.
0: You are afraid to get a man.
1: Ama kandale mere.
0: The household has
1: failed.
0: Your manpower disappears.
1: You
0: have taken herbals and herbals.
1: But we have
0: a medicine called Jesus at the
1: United
0: States.
1: We have set you free.
0: I want to pray for a pupil.
1: Touch
0: your field pain. Touch your
1: radio. What?
0: You man called Edison. Even stole your
1: motorcycle.
0: He's
1: going
0: to make those enemies suffer. He's going to make those who took yours to suffer. Tomorrow I'm going to pray for men and anoint them. And command whatever is holding them up to come back, whatever is tormenting them to lose.
1: To descend
0: to go back to the one who sent them. In the name of Jesus. A lady in Ibuchunga there is testifying. She asked me, which kind of man are you, apostle?
1: Apostle,
0: from churches and churches
1: I'm not prophetic.
0: I've given in a seed and given this and that. But when I had you over the way and came to church,
1: you're
0: always poisoning my children and me. Ever since we prayed for
1: you,
0: that person who has always been poisoning my children did not possess poison us again. And you told that the person is going to sell and go away. After just 1 month, the person sold and went to Mpefu. The lady rejoicing. I want also you to come and remember the church you're going to rejoice. The name of Jesus.
1: That's
0: how you feel pain.
1: You are
0: stuck in your monthly routine. Tomorrow make it
1: out.
0: There's a letter I see
1: Oliver.
0: You're called Oliver. You don't enter into your monthly routine. Something it has
1: been in
0: your stomach. You're the man I prayed for him, they followed when he had TB. From Kibingo. I laid hands on him and told him, go and anoint your soul. By telling the man went back to be tested for TB, I'm a man who says something and it happened. I told that all you're listening and you know me. That bridge of these
1: hiccups.
0: I just anointed you and the hiccups disappeared.
1: Enough
0: now that Mugisa is testifying in Kasa. God set him free. God gave apostles the authority and power over evil spirits.
1: It's not
0: power from under
1: Abba.
0: Like how the envious
1: spirit.

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0: Genda kusabira mukama akosomurule.
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0: save you. 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
1: Because anointing is there.
0: Yesu na gamba nyize kusumula abawambe.
1: They said I've come to set the captives free.
0: Na iwo mugambe nja kusabira osomurule.
1: When you the captive come and I pray for you so that you may get
0: set free.
1: Today I was with some council.
0: Oba kwetari bankoha.
1: Called Bankoha.
0: Nebati.
1: They called Alibankoa Nebati.
0: Yangamba Aposoka and Samira.
1: Yangamba Aposoka prayed for me.
0: Kama ningenda kora certificate in LODC.
1: That I was going to go for a certificate in LODC.
0: Mtata wange nuwa ya adesene.
1: My father is the one who brought me.
0: Wangamba ngenda kura mila haiguru mono.
1: He told me I'm going past from so high.
0: Omusaje ila mila haiguru.
1: The man passed highly.
0: Right now he's a council here in Hoima.
1: Wirebunu he's a council and Hoima.
0: He's eating money.
1: Akuriaka sente.
0: My friend, you don't have a job.
1: Mwene white train amulimo.
0: You have a permit.
1: Or in a
0: you are

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1: seven,
0: ibiri,
1: two,
0: kagana ita,
1: 65,
0: ikumi na ina,
1: 14,
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0: zero,
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0: musanju,
1: seven,
0: musanju,
1: seven,
0: ibiri,
1: two,
0: kagana itanu,
1: 65,
0: ikumi na ina,
1: 14,
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1: I will read it again as a mwenga.
0: Studio line.
1: Let me pick up studio calls.
0: Tero mulaye mudradio henyini.
1: Calling the radio direct.
0: Mbazeno mshayi wa ruhanga.
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0: Oino wakaiso.
1: You have testimony.
0: Oina mukame kia kukoreide.
1: You have said God has done for you.
0: Oina kusabirwa.
1: You want to be prayed for.
0: Yuhu hairu welo kama.
1: Utangiri hiru.
0: Umaibale ya Yesu.
1: The name of
0: Tera
1: Jesus.
0: Tera zero mshayi munana ina.
1: Call on 0784.
0: Munana muenda muenda.
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0: Muenda.
1: 9.
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1: You may call on 0751.
0: Munana muenda.
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1: The man of God.
0: Umaibale ya Yesu.
1: The name of Jesus.
0: Nye kiota suma service.
1: More than miss the service.
0: Kena kwa yamani munu.
1: It's going to be so powerful.
0: Umaibale ya Yesu.
1: Name of the Lord Jesus.
0: Tera utera.
1: Just call.
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1: ruhanga. And talk to the man of God.
0: Umaibale ya Yesu.
1: The name of Jesus.
0: Tera haziro mshayi munana.
1: Call on 078.
0: Ina munana.
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0: Muenda muenda.
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0: Umeibara liya Yesu.
1: In the name of Jesus.
0: Nye kiota suwa service.
1: Come on, don't miss the service.
0: Uje tusame hamuna iwe.
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1: Yesu. Never Lord Jesus.
0: Tero bazina nyowe.
1: Call and talk to me.
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1: God is going to serve you well.
0: Umeibara liya Yesu.
1: In the name of Jesus.
0: Desde now ndizo mtu akutera.
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0: first call wherever you
1: are. Arasoka kutera.
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1: Yesu. Lord Jesus.
0: Kuba kunambe eno.
1: Call on this number.
0: 0784.
1: 89.
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1: Lord Jesus.
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1: The anointed service.
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0: Obujulizi.
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1: You're not going to.
0: Genda kusabira.
1: I'm going to pray for.
0: Mukama agenda kola kurungi.
1: I'm going to serve
0: you. 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
1: 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The name of our Lord Jesus.
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1: same.
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1: 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There is a tank.
0: Arone somero.
1: There is even a school.
0: Tuina ode somero.
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0: Sakono inda tuwa mwana.
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0: Kutangira.
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0: Mwibara liya Yesu.
1: The name of Jesus.
0: Mwekesa kwendo mwolimo.
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0: Tuneki karokemu.
1: We have one position.
0: Kia teacher wa P3.
1: For a P3 teacher.
0: Just come you apply.
1: Ijana application
0: 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We give you a job.
1: Tujako omulimu.
0: In Jesus name.
1: Mwibari ya Yesu.
0: Tera mukama kuyambe.
1: Call for God to help you.
0: Mwibari ya Yesu.
1: The name of Jesus.
0: Manyawani mwile kutera hanamba
1: yange. Some of you want to call on my phone number.
0: Mwibari ya Yesu.
1: The name of Jesus.
0: Wenda kutangira mwana urukanga.
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0: Kiroki anyeikia.
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0: Utasuma service.
1: Don't miss the service.
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0: paka sahemu.
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1: Yesu. In the name of Jesus.
0: Mukama jakora kuroho.
1: You are going to serve you.
0: Tujja kusiga nikiokemu.
1: We are not going to
0: make
1: the
0: same.
1: You want to call on 0784.
0: Munana muenda.
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1: 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Jesus.
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0: Kavamu radio.
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0: It is zero.
1: It is zero.
0: Musanvu.
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1: 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I'll talk to you.
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0: 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It is zero. Musanvu. 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
0: 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It is zero. Musanvu. Musanvu. 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
0: 20th up to
1: the world. 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
0: Call this number.
1: Tera nambe.
0: It is zero.
1: It is zero.
0: Musanju.
1: Seven. 7
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1: 65
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1: 62
0: Airtel
1: 0
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1: 7
0: 5 isatu
1: 3
0: nkaga na 5
1: 65
0: 14 nkaga na 2
1: 62
0: MTN
1: MTN
0: 0
1: 0
0: musanju
1: 7
0: musanju
1: 7
0: ibiri
1: 2
0: nkaga na 5
1: 65
0: 14
1: nkaga
0: na 2
1: 62
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1: want bid you farewell
0: kama bahomu
1: can God bless you
0: and
1: may have a good night
0: abaini murara kubi
1: those who are having bad nights
0: for
1: the prayer I prayed for you you're going to have a good night
0: ugenda kubwa kaisha
1: tomorrow you're going to testify
0: uko bura kokole ile
1: if God works
0: by za kizo kiao
1: talk about your problem tomorrow make it
0: happen
1: and join us
0: tusame hamunai we
1: pray with you
0: service
1: the service
0: we never meant to say
1: ndakusigara nikio timu
0: in Jesus name
1: bali ya Yesu
0: God bless everyone
1: kama bahomu
0: good night.

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kikuite Agamba la available Ali timu Yes, yes, Pius and Kwagambele. Onyagamba, hi Godwin. Thanks for the program. Murungi Lexa from Kiriatete, Germany. 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Ababu Hagzimodo Secondary School Kale. Webre Kuba Chedas Pesobe Jomona Mutuali Kitale, Switch of Commerce and Media Vocational Studies. 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
Onagamba ante. Hello Godwin, thanks for the live comment. I'm single my team in Kiabweme. Germany is gonna win. City one, big up to all the listeners of Spice. 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Thanks for the live comment. 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
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Hi, Godwin, thanks for us. So, you deserve a cold drink. 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FIFA World Cup live on the radio. 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
1: The right to land is a cornerstone for all other human rights. It is a key component for the realization of the right to food, housing, and economic rights. The Constitution provides that land belongs to the people of Uganda and is held in accordance with established land tenure categories. These include customary tenure, which is a predominant tenure system across rural areas. Customary tenure guarantees the rights of communities that have owned and utilized land in accordance with the norms and practices of that area. Unfortunately, many customary owners are being displaced or threatened by unscrupulous people, which has caused restlessness in the communities. Say no to land grabbing. Respect customary land rights. 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

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We are live. I go to the west of Kampala. Our Spice Sports team number 48 live. Our Gusivira Gemanera Ganyoma. Live and play Casina VH of Kusira Casa to Viona. Then our Sejo Moses Mugungu Moses Machandas. Our Soping Gayon of Kimchona Kid available. Kinobeden. Abandi Valiva Kitana Switch of Commerce and Media. Our Kusan Studies of Mana. Asurakwana Sumadena. Ava and Songa Copy Honorable Kasiris made MP1 song. It available. Nivale Tompe. Our Sejaba Gemanaba Gamba F time. 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

0: Motomoto. And of course, it was Spice FM, your number one radio station. This is the way to when you talk about music. Hey, Bageta, Manga, and Bessa, the night, already, Kali, Adama Juna Bakadupa. 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But of course, it's all about Spice FM, your number one radio station. Abanavi came to the mic squeezer behind the MIC. 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
0: Okay.
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Listen up. 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
1: 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Yeah. It's a weekendy. It's a weekendy. 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
2: It's a weekendy. 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
1: Yeah.
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1: Katilabayeno. 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
2: vili gyalem Chantel tell we
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1: Mwibali kabi. 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
0: Is it up? 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
1: Yeah. And of course it was spicy coming up on radio station. Here we are. 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That is, of course, the beats, producer, artist, songwriter, composer. Even to having Gimeno, then you have to be and have a Gambida. And of course, at this side, they have Jovi Chantella, Jovi Chantella, Vacation, Jovi Chantel music, my music, Karugao, to ask Jovi Chantella, Biona Vicora, the daughter of Jaho Queenie.
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2: It was my plan.
0: Nkiwa plan yakurugeira. 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
2: Music is music. Music is alive.
0: Okay.
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2: 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I mean a certain group of people.
0: Okay.
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0: Okay.
2: 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I'm just giving out the music that is happening at that time.
0: Okay. 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
0: 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This is what I have for you.
2: Hati, apart from Ebola, actually I wanted to have my concert in August.
0: Oh.
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0: 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What is the logic behind? Is there any management, anyone behind? Ulugire binu manya kulikusaba manya si otineru hanga commitment.
2: Anyway, I'm grateful to God for the progress. Ati wakia genu kora mwaka hamaka. Like otap taking a steps. Egyo, it's not a good sign. Imecho mtu wena ako experiencing a growth. Of course, the feedback is always there. Kandi ni kindi. From the time I started working with Washer Records, I think I've gotten the right guidance.
0: Okay.
2: And the right support.
0: Working with Washer Records as an artist, you know, kabani kubagenda ni basasura ni babakolere bizina oba there is a gamba nti oba Washer Records can signing oba there is an MOU with the Jovisha Antele Music and Washer Records. What do you mean working with Washer Records?
2: There is an MOU.
0: You know, just enlighten more about that MOU.
2: Partnership.
0: Mm-hmm.
2: Yeah.
0: Okay. I have a party o'clock, a secret about you. Okangonza. Oije ondole. There is no fear. You know, maya. 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Yeah, that MOU katu kuwate yohanu maya baki ulireho. 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
1: 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Yeah. And Spice FM, that is of course Kazina Baketa champion body. Yeah. Hey, movie guava champion.
2: Yeah, man.
1: Guava champion baby couple baba aki. 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The beast club man.
2: Yeah, straight up.
1: Kazina kanu brother.
2: Yeah.
1: You are the producer, the composer, the songwriter. Uba nkuba nkuura muno zina.
2: Yeah.
1: Then to kuura hali devil beats. So bole kizina kini. What is all about this?
2: Actually, song? This song. Nka creating other instrumental.
1: Uh-huh.
2: Then nyafuna the atukieta like. Getting the flow, the rhythm of the song.
1: Okay.
2: Baketa chanting more music when you're creating baketa chanting. Eh? So nya chanting in the track, nya sindikira Bro Daniel. Okay. He's in US. Bro Daniel is an artist.
1: Okay.
2: Working closely with Washa Records. Era, we have a branch, by the way, in US, Washa Records, USA,
1: okay.
2: Cleveland, Ohio. So nyamu sindikira project. He's also a producer. But ninyamu kira kora the mastering of his work.
1: Okay.
2: So nyamweza the chanting and all the art nyamugamba afune ideas ahandike kizina.
1: Okay.
2: From the chants I've created akisindike back for mastering. We had no idea mbe kizina we would collaborate with anybody. And I had no idea mbu na nyengi ya kizina, but yaki returning it back to me. I felt a very sweet rhythm. Okay. The song was really sweet. So nyafuna maraka na nyege mkuteka. So then he picked so much interest in the track. Yagamba, man, I feel something very special about this song. How about we future your friend, so, your close friend,
1: Daddy Andre? I just am kizina kinu.
2: So that's where I was heading.
1: Uh-huh.
2: So younger mom, that how about you talk to your brother Andre akat futuring in this song? Nyamugamba, well, that's fine. So he made some little facilitations because Andre, we are like family and the same company. We work together so closely.
1: Okay.
2: So nyam. The project I carry the project to Andre already to mazi record everything. So now I'm recording at what kama maraka gaye. Then yabahuna webi ya kuongira maza producer.
1: Okay.
2: Then nyamara nyakura the final mastering of the song. Niko tuwa kimalirire. Eda tuka kimaliriza like today. In the next 2 days to have shooting a video.
1: Okay.
2: Omekizina kibeta 10 out of 10. 10 out of 10.
1: Yeah.
2: Chikome koche. Yeah. So those songs actually were produced on the same date. The audios. And the videos were coordinated one after the other. Kwanza champion body. Then the other one next. But they were done during the same period.
1: Okay.
2: So that's how Andre came onto this track. Yeah.
1: Okay. Devil Beats. Bandweke. Bamanyiri Devil Beats producer.
2: Yeah.
1: By Devil Beats. Si ibigoma ukuzina na kufoka ile nkukumbisi akuzina video zikutuluka akuzina si stay single vata biki baku habuza hati Devil Beats kando kuya giaya hata
2: Devil Beats ali luxury artist.
1: Yeah,
2: Ali planned artist is not available for booking. Yeah, I sing actually. Okura me resuming my singing. I've been actually I was an artist before.
1: Yeah,
2: being a producer.
1: Kanduliha so, nukandi nyumi yaka nyoni yeah, mjoza
2: so.

0: artists. And still now, mm-hmm. I'm not trying to be in the network, like the market network. Stage. I'm not available for bookings or even any performances. I'm doing my music for fun.
1: Davo,
0: I'm doing music for fun.
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2: Is ever man a party for a video for music entertainment Ronnie producer
0: Miss every time we also in this way looking for more.
2: We know what's every time cause we chill with everybody.
0: Video power music entertainment. Me tell them I could never me be. Listen up. When we go in the club, we see the bitches chill with us. When they say they think that we get a lot of money. Ronnie producer, they rolling the system of video power music entertainment. Me say, I've been parona za we try to cover guru kwa. E music it to terabo, bali mo kobi ama. Oh, babala, neba to harona, me say me. Done for you, yep. Listen up. 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
1: Eh, ati oguniwe kilaka davo.
2: Kumanya vye ile lyrics ya muziki anyewe.
1: Mwaka ati
2: that's like I think Kenya kwa
1: jiggle.
2: What about jiggle? That's
1: jiggle. And the bad mwaka kyogo.
2: Actually bad is a 2015 production. How many years now? 11 years. Yeah.
1: Miaka inyuma huko.
2: That was a 2015 production. Kiazina, yeah, 2000.
1: Okay. So, hati ogu mwako ogu. Davo, by then, ya tunuaka mno kwa mzini.
2: Yeah, he was an artist. Actually, tukabazini wabidi, akabaho like muruaga, okay. Abatira garuaga. 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Yeah. Wakaba wakunu hoima. So, unyakoza kazina kange kanu kabad, inawea kora kaini baketa bad. We are bad. We are bad, and them. And I was part of his composition. Kamiyambo to write, compose, na kiali under Icon Pro Media.
1: Okay.
2: Yeah.
1: Okay, so, ati abantu inakumanya anti Davo
2: Mwaisiki akabaliyo Zamvadi na waka na kiali muzini na terara genkambwe muno Zamvadi nowadays actually she's a presenter she works with you here baitu mbiro ya teragara gembi muno she was actually she was the best dancehall artist a female dancehall artist. You get it. So on the side of male, I was the best dancehall artist, male artist. Then alone a Hollywood. So we were really trying to raise the dancehall music. Yambuirogo. And by that time, kujuka nihonya be Makere and so on, trying to pursue my degree.
1: Okay, Davo.
2: Yeah.
1: Vixeni, yabaye mkizina kia bad ya swimming pool.

0: Diuforo demu ali akafu.
1: Ali.
2: No, she's there at Amuzini. 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By the way, she's an artist. And recently nkanindana sharing her music. By widow bakata kabe no kuba muzini. But nowadays nkurora gana zinamurora gamu group na sharing music ya aye. She's called Linda Olivia. But she's in Kampala, based in Kampala. I know some great music. Yeah.
0: Okay. Let's talk about the current situation right about now.
2: Yeah.
0: Davo Beats, Jovio Chantel.
2: Yeah.
0: Tikito Kobri Mahulide. 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
2: Actually,
0: nyaba nyaba gamba, one day I'll bring these two people here in the studio. 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
1: No one is dating the other. I can't kill him by kizina kibasingira man. Atikandi batamkile kuenda kutera.
2: But so, actually, we wanted them to pick the story. And wako wabagi picking the mungere egyo. That is beautiful. Kikwani kimaisa, the song really brought out the message clearly. So, meaning, that's fine. Mbo waka ikanot kora mu AI. Actually, alevi sana ibe ni bitrendinga. On TikTok and social media.
0: Mba ni kuli, itame nyo nukabi kingi.
2: Nkabirora, they sent to me some
0: AI kuli eta. 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
2: 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Bokubote gendere is actually nyankurora like investigations here in Uganda, even police investigations. It yakuba so hard. Abonsonga AI has really changed everything. It makes even fake things look really real. Yes. You get it? Bakakora AI akasani ka trading. We received the calls from so many people. Bagamba abantu nyerero no tulawura mukakole kizina. Bujo muhikire no kweki singira mu kamera. Nyogombonko. You understand?
1: So that's the truth. We are not dating.
2: Hora. The thing is,
0: chikuruga kunu onaga you're not dating.
2: Yeah, true. No, that is true. Ati nyo nkabaza ida. Nyo kura wako baza. I talked. Ati she's trying to clarify. So the thing is, omanyire we tried like professionally. You get it,
0: So muri inde bintu nagenda. Amukutugu wa Spice FM. 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So gamba hukyo.
1: Atiwa gamile kizine tukirekao. 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
0: Hey.
1: Baita atinyo kunyeto official bay wa Davo beat. Zemba geka banka. I'm not dating him. Kind of with a wange of sorrow, he will be surprised as a Taliban.
0: Okay, the beats killer man.
2: Yo.
0: Bikize na kege jagi hansi. Otunule mu kamera.
2: Yeah.
0: Ugameni nyo Davo.
2: No, that thing is, ekiabalize ni gamazuma. Omanye by the way, aban aturugire moving into like vine vindi and what people talk.
0: Okay.
2: I have a name and brand to protect. You get it?
0: Yeah.
2: So, ibara liyange Davo Beats libaire muno bantu nibaliteka muno moving into you know we have there are people abakira mno kwa shetinga my brand with things related to that.
0: Okay.
2: Timanyire for whether bad or good intentions, you get it? Eh?
0: Mm.
2: So always angambu that by kirena level yo kora AI, baka kora AI when we are kissing, but anything beyond the official video, it wa kozere, okay. Kizina kia secret about you,
0: yeah.
2: There is nothing else that is real, the rest is AI.
0: Okay.
2: You get it?
0: And let's talk about that song.
2: Yeah.
0: Who came up with an idea? Kizine kyo manjira, yaba who
2: atandika? Actually, kizine kyo, we got the idea. Yeah, both of us earlier back of Yabairo ho lost some rumors. It have been about TikTok. Nibabaza, you know, to agamba, no, let's do a song. You get it? Oba, you get it? Eh?
0: It's okay,
2: not
0: it
2: for bad faith.
0: Rumors kaba.
2: Yeah.
0: Did Davo call Chantel for a song or Chantel called Davo for a song?
2: No, actually, we discussed, of course, Tikiba Hogan Mambo, Mbuswan, so this has to call the other.
0: Yeah.
2: So we always, we both got the idea to, yeah, we were to call one time, so to have an idea to Agamba, but let's try out a project. But already we had it in plan, but it wasn't so soon.
0: Okay.
2: So to Agamba, I think it's the time, let's do it. To call a video Nungi and people will love it. So to Agiko Zere, to Amanya, it's just going to be a normal song that people will love.
0: Okay.
2: Ati ya funaba no abagi guru kira abakorabu AI bagamba ha abakakasize.
0: Okay.
2: You understand? Eh?
0: Okay. More questions about that song. Kizine kyo Jeffrey Chantel. Was it an offer from Washa Records in Kokusima wabade kule ebizine ebikiraho when you paid that full song? Did you pay Davo Beats for the collabo?
1: I don't get offers from Washa Records. Already Kugambire Geira, we are in partnership.
0: Oh.
1: We have partnership talimu offer manya jabiki, we are in business.
0: Okay.
1: Strictly business. So over kione kikuturuka Mwasha, kione kikuturuka Mwashantel, just know there is a team behind that.
0: Okay. So kizina fully paid.
1: No strings are attached in Bovamba, new offer, over ki business.
0: Fully paid.
1: Yeah.
0: Okay, did you pay Davo Beats for the collab over a cover mutual understanding?
1: He already answered that.
0: Hey. The Beats Killer Man.
2: Yeah, straight up.
0: Who was behind the pain, the PayPal?
2: The
0: that song, writing, composing.
2: Actually, that song, the composition, I wrote that song.
0: Okay.
2: With assistance, yeah, Crusher, Batman Crusher.
0: Okay.
2: To have a normal studio as I was composing the song. So yeah, Nyambaho. So Washa Records as a team and as a company, between Kale, we have a structure, an organized structure. So that everything is always catered for. But that tufuna nkobogamba ijuka Washa Records is under 1-2 Studios and it's also in association with Black Market.
0: Okay.
2: So that wesanga abaho shares even amu distribution because the song is already distributed everywhere and it's performing well.
0: Yeah.
2: At Spotify and everywhere. So we have percentage shares about this song. So mbuti tutunura kole kizina just for just mbu tukikozere mbu sente mbu osaswire mbu it's done. No, but mbutu kole kizina we have to give it out to the fans. So now the returns we get from the song kiba nikimaisa that's where tuwebalida kugama that now dependingly our investment was this, your investment was this, so as we are sharing, this is your percentage and this is the percentage for the company nabo the shares vateiremu towards the production. You get it?
0: Okay.
2: Because me being a producer Washa Records tiki kumbanyi sambu that imba have full rights to decide what I want. You get it? Abukubana nya have a structure kuntwara.
0: Okay.
2: So I'm not above the laws and you know.
0: Okay.
2: Yes.
0: Let's talk about Ikizina Kinu, Jovio Chantel. Ikizina Kinu kisangiremu, you know, the chemistry and you know the closeness between you two people. Ikizina Kinu, tuba introre bizina, tuba mayaga Spice Diana na FIFA Maker, ba inekiviti kiba ituwa kusama kolabo. 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
2: in a relationship in a relationship
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1: I'm in a relationship
0: ee hati nywe
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2: yes
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1: I can't date a producer ato
0: reason nkaisatu
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2: yo straight up
0: can you be there and date an artist
2: Ensonga
0: kaisatu.
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2: I think I was a ho about the issue of dating an artist. So, nyeti nsa kudatinga mzini. 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
0: You know.
2: Gamba ba uliza
0: ba kuleke. 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
1: Atibai na buzi bui nyonyo abati.
2: Mubati ifamu waka kwa cause you know. Like ebintu ebimu man. We've seen a lot. Ite tuwa inebingi. 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Yeah so.
0: Okay.
2: Eda I would choose actually dating. Omuntu atali muzi. 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
0: Ya abazini.
1: Abazini.
2: Abazini. But they are good people. Anyway, yeah. They are good people. Kandi ba client baitu era tukubasaba. 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Mwije tukole Washa Records is home. And a home of great music. And quality music.
0: Okay. Abazini ba MC ba Gear Station. Let's talk about producers. Our producers side ya nyumkiri kita.
2: We are up to that actually. We are trying to run. Kwetaga naitu at least tube like we have an association itoli mwe ya apau like is it association of producers blah blah yeah so the producers wona balimu together with the president alimu rinexi na bandi
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2: mubi gambo biyangi the thing is Bobe nyini, they know the truth. 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Kando manyire mbu that you're a good person. 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But they will never come out even to speak. Kandi nobo, owesanga bakusinga bakubaza davokubi, they have even never come to meet me. You get it? But those, buli aija kamitinga kabaza na davu, kaba close to him, nibona amanya muntagaga yoni mparana wabusa. Omanye now, when you're the best, many people try so much to fight to reach where you are. Kani nibebwambu that to get where you are, they can team up with you. Okura nyabeni nyija in production, akabalo of your power. Did I fight any? Omuntu omuvi omurolera hala abana izira. Nyandibiri nyarwanisize ba producer benyasangiro ho. Ba Vio Power, ba Robert Prince, ba David King, you get it eh?
0: Yeah.
2: No ba producer ba bairoho. But all of them, they are my friends. Even by the way, just yesterday mbaire na Vio Power. Cause Vio Power is like my brother. Actually, her Vio Power Records is home. You get it? Ni home picker. Actually mbegeni nkiahika. Muka Vio Power ya nyolira na kamere nyalia. You understand? Nyalia, then nyamara nyagaruka hoima. David King is an artist. Bishop David King. Ni nyamu kole da music. He's a producer. You get it?
0: Okay.
2: Robert Prince is a producer. Baitu, bo ulivize vizina vya hevi mwebi kusinga. Ni nyako zerek? Ni nyabi mkole ile. You understand?
0: Yeah.
2: Tugiagaruka ha producer favor omumanyire. He's a producer. Baitu, vizina vya hevi kusinga vyo onevimu. Most of his recent songs ni nyabi masteringa. Tugaruke ha beat ya Matrix, you get it? That guy, he never, like, by the way, he's one of the people I've trained about music earlier. Takaizile na hoima, tuke manyiroko masi indi. Yeah, na uwe njini he would judge, like he would tell you that, by the way, music production is about sharing ideas. Okay. You get it? So nyenka mubanza kora production.
0: Yeah.
2: So sometimes nanyi hafuza uga, hey bro, what about this? Antukoze tuta. Ni mulika iya tukusa kora tuti na tuti. Yeah. So then later tuwa meeting ana hoima. We also have a song. Kandi nanyi ukusano kusango muayi. Na ukusamu sango muange. So that good connection and relationship. Aitu garu kire muba young producers. Alohono mojo bamweta Wills. Oba Aki Wills, you know him?
0: Yeah.
2: That guy, by the way, before he knew me, akabai na radio station emwe ya koraho. Nabazaga kubi about Davo. Nabazaga kubi about my music and so on. But yay, because he never used to know me. Then one time, a raise, like siyamugamba, mkwenda kutuwara mwa Davo. 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Raise yamugamba, no. Iwe Davo, just you've never known him. Nikyo kuroro kamunova. Utagano umubaza kubyo kutekereza, maybe he would do something bad to you. But let me take you there. Obviously, okay. I welcomed him. Then nyatankano umuleka gas studio. By the way, her trip yangi to Agenzire Kenya with Daddy Andre. Niwa unyalekera studio na akoraga music. Okay. And he was so pleased. Dian Saba nekiganyo. Nyamga man, don't talk about that. Nyanga miyaman is a person. And up to now, I'm so positive with him.
0: Okay.
2: So I'll talk about all the rest of the producers. They know me today to be on a vibe z at some radio station, but those are still the guys when you're saying no human in Kaija.
0: Okay.
2: But Ogyakusanga, some of them, or even some of the people I've talked about, abamu, because I can't be omanyire bagamba kuba murungi munona kyo kikufora movie.
0: Okay.
2: So I've been good to some people, but that abamu abatali rugai kubaza mazima. But why? Because they want to be the everyone is the best. By the way, let me tell you, buli producer we na loko. You're the best in category ya we halo oli. You understand?
0: Okay.
2: Whatever you're doing, you're the best. Don't fight hard imbu kanyi heyonu. Nyewe nkoleki. Abo kubai tutalini kwa tuwa izire. Kubano Rambu Davoni wa guy is the best producer. He fought nobody to be where he is.
0: Okay.
2: So nyewe tinyina producer unteendeza. Kurungi nikio kurura wa imba na project izawu ni vazireta for mastering at Washa Records. So I do sound mastering, but it's a sound kizina noisangaru ni kikubura mu sound, ni nkora ki ni nkora mastering. So egi allegation iwa gama mdavagiro mutima movie, that is false accusation.
0: Okay.
2: But ezo rumors zikira kuruba siwa abazi nive na abamu, who have failed to reach out to me or maybe to meet the standards of Washa Records.
0: Yay.
2: In terms of payment.
0: Yay.
2: Ati walema kasente kamule mele abokuwa nyewe it's not me tali ninyo wabaza na about we are saying haba management
0: aliyone vizini ebi ya kuamiri ya vizini wale mire kumara yose
2: very good atake anagamu wano ogo davo mwana waha viki blabla guy ino kima movie
0: bili under arrest
2: very good abo nsonga just you failed to meet the standards of Washa Records baitu abantu vona ba meeting the standards of Washa Records they appreciate the work we do and they appreciate our work ethics and standards you know
0: okay
2: so that is it so ezo zili wrong allegations by the artists alo even our music managers babo kumbuku ni babaze vigamba I know them tingia babaza
0: yeah.
2: But they are just trying actually they are not managers they are well wishers do you know manager do you know what it takes to be a manager
0: wannabe.
2: They are just wannabes to be a manager inakuba no soboro muzini
0: akabaziko hotel
2: no kuba za mazima just inkwa babaza amabara
0: by wannabe
2: by to just kimuina kumanya oko halimu bambi kubo ni mwefera mukubaze bigamba about Davo me am a formed brand
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2: 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I've worked with artists, abafuni doha marara, you get it? And kiaba affecting, but who would have been very far? Tikuliga mamu that they disappeared, oba maybe they are doing it better, oba ki, I don't know whatsoever, baitu nkulenga okuole kambu that they would have been far. Bazini waingi, but they felt like they have achieved where they were going. Mnyoba rakamba zao mubara, ninkiatamba kangamba, muzini na nkata ahiremu.
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0: Okay.
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0: Yee.
2: Yeah.
0: Okay, that is Davo Beats, the Beats Killer Man, producer, audio producer, songwriter, composer and of course artist. 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
0: nyonga mba something kozi bya mabiona wewe bya manyowe bya angida
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0: Secret about you. 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
0: Listen up. 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
1: Badi mungo zino msajwa nge tinyenda mpa ule tinyenda magezi ganyo oija kumusanga na omkazi oijonga ambile ngakakim gambile kambi tukunobe blood
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0: Shaw. 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
1: Yeah.
2: Fili gyalim. 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
0: Amango.
1: Mukina.
2: Mukona nebyane.
0: Tonight we are spending, we happy, tonight we spending, yeah. Tukunywa, we vibing, but you to live a rockole, tukunywa.
2: Water.
0: But you can't tukunywa soda, yeah, straight up. Eh.
2: Yeah. Yeah, baby, got it.
0: Yeah.
2: Yeah. Bakube. Yeah, beats killer Monday, a fancy. Yeah.

0: und Spice in the
1: Hey, Wagwan Massive Party people out there. It's your boy Gamet and I'm on a rockin' with your number one Navik MC, aka Slim Boss, in a Spice FM. Not the attached dial.

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Listen up, Kakuhomu tima kwange kona mwana iwe. 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

0: Yeah. 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Only time my money got to my
1: deed. Didn't give a damn.
0: And now I'm rocking.
1: I didn't listen.
0: Yeah. Wana mtimo kaikara.
1: Yeah.
0: Ni huko nzanya kusima.
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0: Ask my bro. Down for bro. Do you know how
1: this is what I say. Love is crazy. I fell in love the bitch. Only time woman told me didn't give a dang. 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
1: Mugambi,
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1: yeah,
0: I can do pa,
1: yeah, listen up, this is my

0: 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I couldn't let you go even when you were cheating. I was in love. Yeah. 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Feeling you stuck on my mind. Ask my bro, Davo bro. Do you know how I feel? He said, I'm taking the hardest decision of my life.
1: Nyongeza tibambi.
0: Man, bro, this damn. This, by the way, this song is not AI. Like a story about this song, bro, just a minute. When we made this song with you, this is a collaboration, Davo Beats featuring Aban. Aban tabaku singa bagambaga AI. Omanye nowadays, AI are dominating our music industry. But this is, like, this song was done from scratch. Kutandikira tracking beats and the vocals. This is original. Yeah. You get it? So great music, Mleke Gabira, great music to AI. However much nabazina baloko abako isa AI, learn to use AI to make music by yourselves.
1: Yeah, Mleke kuata music ya AI. Creative.
0: Yeah, be creative. Ota kuate kintu kie kozire ukaki. Oka, man, style up.
1: Yeah.
0: Yeah, let's go. Let's do it.
1: Yeah,
0: but you stay sing.

0: Mwana akaswaza.
1: Yeah. Oh.
2: Love is crazy. I fell in love the bitch.
1: When my niggas told my deep and give a damn. And now I'm broken. I didn't listen. Yeah. Listen up.
2: Yeah.
1: Munda mtima kaikara. 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Yeah. He told me love is crazy. 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

0: wayenda gabyo na nimbima nya cause of love ni nye sengereza ni kweguya munda muti maso scared ni tino tandiko I couldn't let you go feeling you stuck on my mind as my bro double bro do you know how I feel I'm taking the hardest decision of my life yeah oh thank you short time oh yeah yeah yeah you know when it's a party time vibe vibe vibe vibe abanavik yeah
1: yeah Bikira Maria
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1: Yeah, Bikira Maria.
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1: Aha.
0: Hano. Hans.
1: Yeah, baby girl. Baby girl. Hey.
0: It's a sunny. Time to party.
1: It's a sunny. Hallelujah.
0: Hallelujah. Cha-cha.
1: Short time.
0: Yeah, be happy. Life is short. Life is short. Be happy.
1: Yeah. Kabale galega.
0: Lega.
1: Kabale galega.
0: Lega.
1: Kabale galega.
0: Lega.
1: Kabale galega.
0: Lega.
1: 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Juba hamba bo hamba.
0: Ha.
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0: Ha.
1: 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Zamba babu hamba. Ije tubarayo. We the bad them boy.
0: Yeah.
1: We the beat them boy.
0: Yeah. Bad vibes.
1: Yeah.
0: Bad vibes. Yeah. Shocking vibes. Uh-huh. Yeah. As Spice FM.
1: Yeah. Baka sigeza kubarora. Bibi afayo. Otuba tuwalino. 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
0: Yeah.
1: Diba gamba.
0: Let me sing for your song. You sing for me last time. You know the song? Akafoka msigi.
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0: 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Mwe kara mubara na zungo.
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0: 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Uh-huh. 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Alinahana. Yeah. Every street. Everybody know her. Every man. Every man know her. Yeah. Akafoka msigi. Sige. 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
0: 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Aba Milano. 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Aba Milano. 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
0: Yeah,
1: ibi mugamba tayenda. Mwe kujja kuyombeka. Aho gamba agenda kuli.
0: Akwendeza bia. Akwendeza shisha. Akwendeza bia.
1: Yeah.
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1: Akafoka msiki.
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0: Hey,
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0: Damn.
1: No money, no love. 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I give some love. 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
0: Ngoga teikufa.
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0: Showtime freestyle, yeah man. Thank you for listening. Big bra bra. 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
1: More fire. It's a Sunday. Mugende
0: musabe. Mad vibes and good night. 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